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0: Yeah, let's. Good afternoon, the Blazy Show for this Wednesday, July 8th, 2026. Hope you're doing well. Visalia Rawhide back at home. We'll be going at it again tonight. And tomorrow night, bobbleheads. And Friday night, free shark jerseys. Plus that $4 for $50 plan that they have. Pretty cool. Four-pack Fridays. And Friday night, John Waite, live in Tulare at Venice Health Amphitheater. Looking forward to that on Friday night. All right. Glad you're rocking this afternoon with Blazy Show. Good stuff lined up for you, as well as always the best classic rock.
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Blaze's show, rocking your South Valley ride home from work this afternoon with the best of the blues news. This is some great audio for the blues news. Family near Seattle was using Spotify to play Frank Sinatra's The Impossible Dream while scattering a loved one's ashes last month. And they're recording doing it. You'll hear Old Blue Eyes, Frank Sinatra singing, but they didn't have the ad-free version of Spotify. So as soon as the song was over, as they're scattering the ashes, it immediately played an ad for how to relieve constipation. The

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3: Traffic's brought to you by Visalia Toyota. Couple of collisions, two semis tied up on eastbound 198, just east of 27th Avenue, west of Naval Air Station Lemoore. Still working the hit and run in front of Hanford Veterinary Clinic on Glendale Hanford up north. Still a live scene, the two vehicles tied up on East American at South Golden State Fresno. That's traffic. I'm Mike O'Neill. John.

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2: Now you got enough. There's enough weirdos here. They still got like enough mom and pop sort of independent run stores. That's a big thing with me. Like when I go on the road, like I can't do these chains anymore. You know how depressing it is to go to a town and see like another horde of fat people stumbling out of like a cheesecake factory. You know? Oh, they're horrific. Just pressing their face up against the glass. And they put cookies in that one. You know? It's like they're inventing ways to get extra fat. You know? You know what I hate about these corporate chains? You go in there, you're paying for a business. They make you, like, do half the job now. I don't get it. Like, I walk in, hey, let me get a turkey sandwich, lettuce, tomato, on rye with mayonnaise. The guy behind the counter is like, all right, turkey sandwich, lettuce, tomato, on rye. Yeah, and mayonnaise. Oh, the mayonnaise is, it's right over there. Really? Why don't you, go over there and put it on my sandwich? You get it? I'm on this side of the register. Guy who orders the sandwich, guy who makes the sandwich. You get it? I'm sorry they fired the mayonnaise guy, but I'm not doing it. I just gave you 100% of the money to make 100% of the sandwich.
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2: 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In the South Valley, two semis tied up on eastbound 198 just east of 27th, just west of Naval Air Station Lemoore. A hit and run in front of Hanford Vet Clinic on Glendale Avenue. Hanford's still active. Up north, a hit and run southbound 41 at East Shaw, Fresno. And still two vehicles tied up southbound 41 at the Bullard off ramp. That's traffic. I'm Mike O'Neill.
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4: Well above normal Thursday into the weekend. Good afternoon, South Valley, and happy Wednesday. Yes, I'm getting a little ahead of myself. Sunny skies this afternoon with a bit of a breeze, especially on the west side of the valley with highs in the mid to upper 90s. Clear tonight. Breezes will be dying down. Overnight lows in the low 60s. Sunny for Thursday. Triple digits returning. That's the headline. Friday and Saturday will have an increase in clouds, but at the same time staying in those triple digits. Thunderstorm chances over the Sierra Nevada and Tulare County mountains will be increasing into early next week. For Visalia, expect an overnight low of 62, Thursday's high 100. In Lemoore, overnight low 60, and on Thursday also 100 degrees. With the Central Valley's most accurate forecast, I'm KC24 Chief Meteorologist AJ Fox.
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Thanks so much for rocking with the Blazy Show this afternoon. Really appreciate it. Wake up tomorrow morning with the Morning Rush. Kickstart your day with the best classic rock with Mike Pesto. Rock through a workday with Jonah Dense Hamilton and wrap it up with me. And of course, coming up next, the iconic Alice Cooper in Alice's Attic. Have a great Wednesday night along with us. 99.7 Classic Rock for the South Valley.

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1: It's time once again to escape to another world where the rock is always just right. 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
0: Greetings on this fine midweek evening. I'm Alice Cooper, and it's July 8th. So you know what that means. Hope you know, because I have no idea. But there are always wacky so-called holidays. So let's celebrate Be a Kid Again Day, National Chocolate with Almonds Day, and of course, we're in the midst of the Tour de France for all of you two-wheeler fanatics. Maybe the most boring sport on television. Guys riding bikes. And then an hour later, they're still riding bikes. Except one's eating a baguette now. Did you see him eat that baguette? Oh my gosh! I don't get it. Anyways... My upcoming Cooper's Countdown goes back to the fine year of 1970 with the likes of CCR and Joe Walsh. But now, here's this for you mutants.
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0: Every week, Cooper's Countdown is heard on great radio stations like this one. What do you got for us, Coop?
1: Where were you in 1970 in the U.S.? Our president was Richard Nixon, and the top movies were the disaster film Airport, along with MASH, Patton, and let's not forget Hello, Dolly. Of course, Alice's Attic wants to know what was up in music in 1970, so let's dive into what was topping the charts this week in July of the year. At number five is the always entertaining Joe Cocker, with a little ditty, you know, called The Letter. Of course, it was done by the Box Tops originally, and then redone by Joe Cocker, who totally overhauled it. Crosby, Stills, Nash & Young, four pretty talented guys, were at number four with Teacher Children. The Beatles had already announced their disbanding, but they were on the charts at number three with The Long and Winding Road, a piano ballad written by Paul McCartney that was just as classic as you could get. Almost at the top were CCR with Up Around the Bend, a great song and just purely CCR. Okay, it's time for the numero uno song for the week of July 8th, 1970. Can you guess? It's the Moody Blues with the third British album in the top five with their hit Question.

0: Michael Alice and his Kooptastic radio show. We'll be back in a flash. Alice's Attic with Alice Cooper.
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How far off, I sat and wondered. Started humming a song from 1962. In a funny how the night moves. When you just don't seem to have as much to lose. 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

0: Here's another dose of Alice's email on Alice's Attic with Alice Cooper.
1: Hey, Alice, I saw Sammy Hagar over the weekend. The last time I saw him live was with Van Halen back in the early 90s.

0: he put on an amazing show. It blows my mind that he and you are both 78. He played for over 2 hours and sounded absolutely amazing. And that night, Mike Anthony turned 72. You all are amazing and sound as good as you do after all these years of torturing your voices every night. You and Sammy started at about the same time. Do you have any good Sammy stories? Can't wait to see you live again. Craig Beatty in Grove City, Pennsylvania. Well, of course, Sammy and I are very close friends. We see each other socially more than we see each other on stage. If you drink Mas Tequila with Sammy Hagar, slow it down there and email me at alice@aliceisaddict.com. Don't try to stay with him on the tequila drinking. You'll lose every time.
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glasses away from the mic for a moment. He went looking for his baseball cards. Did that mannequin just move? Anyway, more rock, then more Alice.

We'll check in with Allison this day in rock in minutes. 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It's Alice's Attic with Alice Cooper.

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2: 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Plus, Cosmos Factory spent 9 consecutive weeks in the number one position on the Billboard 200 charts. And here's the ninth song from that LP, Who Will Stop the Rain?
3: No.

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9: You'll laugh, you'll cry, you'll headbang.
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8: What's up, Buttercup? It's your Uncle Alice checking in at the top of the hour to see what's up. I'm pretty good, thanks for asking. When you're on the road, you just try to stay healthy. That's all. You know, you go from city to city, you drink different water, eat different food, sleep in different beds, and somehow you avoid germs. I don't know how. I guess since this is actually a music radio show, I should probably play some of that rock and roll stuff that you guys like so much. So up this hour, you'll get one of your favorite hair bands, not to mention trivia on Judas Priest, and Tales from the Attic, that'll freak you right out. But first, this.
11: Alice's Attic with Alice Cooper.

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1: And the heyday of all things metal.
0: It's time to travel back to one very dynamic decade. You gotta love the 80s in Alice's Attic. Here's Coop now.
2: I bet the band Europe has no idea what their song, The Final Countdown, would be a huge sports arena anthem. When it came out in 1986, it was a hit on the radio and MTV, but then it became an unofficial anthem of a bunch of sports teams. It was used as entrance music for wrestler Bryan Danielson. Lots of high schools and college teams used it at rallies and games as well. Going back to the mid-80s, here's The Final Countdown.

0: As veterans, we've dealt with noise. From chains clanking as they're clamped onto cargo, to orders coming down the chain of command. We can handle that kind of noise. Back home, the noise is different. Seems like everyone's talking all at once and over each other because they just want to be heard. They're taking selfies and oversharing. But we know that it's not about hearing. It's about listening. Listening to what's actually happening with our fellow veterans. Understanding each other because we share the same experiences, the same vocabulary, following the same paths that others have walked. If only we can pick up the trail. Make the Connection is a place for veterans to hear stories from other veterans. 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
0: This is Tales from the Attic.
2: Tonight, I got my story about something that recently happened to me. And no, this time it doesn't involve another musician or somebody famous, unless you count me. As you might have noticed, I'm a pretty regular guy. I go shopping, to movies, theaters, drive myself everywhere. And like a normal person, I sometimes forget stuff. That was the case recently when I left a credit card behind. When someone found it, he didn't charge up thousands of dollars at Home Depot or buy 150 pizzas or anything. Jeff Guy, his name was, went to the gas station, found my card, and went, "Holy crap, not only do I know where to return this card, but I live in Arizona." I'm so glad that there are wonderfully honest and kind people out there. I salute you.
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0: Alice Cooper has some rock trivia for you. Go for it, Alice.
1: What Judas Priest song shares its title with both a 1962 album by Frankie Lane and a 1960 Western starring Audie Murphy? Answer is Hellbent for Leather. I am not sure if this meaning behind the title was the same in all of these cases. Here's Hellbent for Leather.

0: after the break. Alice's Attic with Alice Cooper.
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8: Somewhere lurking in the dark shadows, he's a radio host who doesn't suck, even though he's always been a bit of a freak. But he does think you're worthy of listening to his show. Crank up the most talented man whose eye makeup is better than yours. The king of your kind. It's Alice's Attic with Alice Cooper.
7: And we're back. By we, I mean me, Uncle Alice, and all the weirdos up here in my attic, whether I'm in my full-time radio studio or my mobile attic, they're always underfoot. I've crushed so many little creatures, and they just keep coming back. I hope the weirdos in your attic are cool and that the bats in your belfry are hanging in there. See what I did there? Bats, belfry, hanging in. All right, now this.
8: Alice's Attic with Alice Cooper.

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2: 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So in case you didn't get a chance, classic Rush lineup live. Alice's Attic has the next best thing. Turn this up. 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

0: He hasn't flown the coop. Alice will be back in just a few. Alice's Attic with Alice Cooper.
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0: Alice's Attic with more of Alice's email.
1: Okay, everyone, this is an excerpt from an email sent by an Alice Attic listener who is having a hard time in life. And to all of you out there struggling, reach out to friends, family. We do care, and you can feel better. Okay, here we go. An excerpt. Alice, I'm schizoaffective. Mine is getting severe, and I've been to mental hospital 15 times, but every time I go, I listen to Second Coming's Ballad of Dwight Frye, Sunrise, before I call the ambulance. It's an amazing tradition. My first ever coping song when I was 18, and it was really starting to develop, was Hey Stupid. I would call myself stupid for thinking my dad was talking to me, for making my girl see red with anger because I believed I was in something similar to the Truman Show. But when I would say out loud, Hey Stupid, it would make me laugh and ease the pain I was going through mentally. Thank you for being such a huge role model, literally getting me out of episodes due to your music. Ozzy is number one in my heart, but you are number two. And then Jim Morrison, I literally love you. May God bless you and have an amazing morning, afternoon, night, and shalom, Rockstar CJ.
0: You're mere moments away from more Alice.
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0: Confounded, bewildered, and befuddled? Let Alice Cooper clear it up for you in songs we just don't understand.
1: Waiting for the Bus and Jesus Just Left Chicago are two ZZ Top songs that are usually played together on the radio, which is why I'm going to do that tonight. But were they written that way? What was Jesus doing in Chicago? Inquiring minds want to know. Billy Gibbons says the two songs were written separately, but when recorded, the engineer spliced the tape too close, and the two songs essentially turned into one. And the band felt that it worked. Also, according to Gibbons, he got the idea for Jesus Just Left Chicago when he was a teenager from a friend called R&B Jr., who was known for coming up with strange sayings over the phone. He blurted out to Gibbons, "Jesus just left Chicago." And years later, it became a song. As for Waiting Up for the Bus, late bass player Dusty H explained that it was a true story. He used to ride the bus from Austin to Houston, and that, quote, "You can meet some very unique people on a bus and in a bus station. I like to people watch. The thing about a bus is who you have to sit beside. If the guy's not got good wine, it's okay," Dusty said. Dusty is a world of quotes. Waiting on the Bus, Jesus Just Left Chicago. Come on.

0: Alice needs a break, and so do you. Alice's Attic with Alice Cooper.
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13: Do you cover songs? How about German rock bands? Where do you stand on British quartets whose names sort of rhymes with Ted Adrenaline? Well, I'm Alice Cooper, which rhymes with super duper, and in this hour of my radio show, you may just get lucky or not. And no, I'm not going to play Just Got Lucky by Loverboy. Sorry, but you will get this.
14: Alice's Attic with Alice Cooper.

Cooper's Covers coming up. But now, it's more music. It's Alice's Attic with Alice Cooper.

0: imitation is the sincerest form of flattery.
1: Either that,
0: or they just ran out of song ideas. 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
2: Van Halen did quite a few cover songs in their career, and I think a lot of them were suggestions from producer Ted Templeman, himself a musician, and the song I'm going to play next was co-written by Roy Orbison. Did you guess? Yes, the tune is Oh Pretty Woman. You know, being a DJ doesn't mean you have to like every single song you play. It means that these are songs that the audience wants to hear, and so I'll play them. But I do have my own opinion on certain songs, not on bands. Bands are always really well, they're great. It's just like anything else. Sometimes you would rather have pistachio than walnut. All right, here's the Brothers Van Halen taking on Roy Orbison.

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0: And now, Alice's Attic with Alice Cooper presents more fun and freaky facts. 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
1: Freaks, Uncle Alice has your facts, or maybe they're just semi-factual. Either way, here we go. Fleas can jump 100 times their body length by storing energy in a spring-like protein called resin. Grand Funk's band name is a take on the Grand Trunk Western Railroad, a railway line that runs through their hometown of Flint, Michigan. When humans take a breath, they replace only 15% of the air in their lungs with fresh air. And finally tonight, U.S. President James Garfield could write Greek with his right hand and Latin with his left hand at the same time. Yeah, I don't believe that one either, and I've got to see it. And there you have it, my pretties. Facts as freaky as you are. You're welcome.
0: More Alice Cooper is coming up next.
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We'll hold hands and then we'll watch the sun.

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Are you trying to prove that you're made out of gold and can't be sold? So, are you experienced?

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1: What is the real name of late Warrant singer Janie Lane? John Kennedy Oswald. I'm not kidding. He was born February 1st, 1964, and died in 2011 at the age of 47. You may recall that during the shooting of Warrant's Cherry Pie video, Lane met model Bobby Brown, who starred in the video, and they married in 1991. Bobby Brown, at that point, was the hottest thing on the planet. Here's Down Boys.

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2: 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A real friend. 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And not just with a card or a text, but with a song.
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3: Welcome to the deepest confines of the mind of Alice Cooper. It's a bit dusty up here, and oh, is it cluttered. There's a memory of hanging out with John Lennon and Anne Murray at LA's The Troubadour in 73. And over here is Alice's Cortez High School locker combination. And why is there a random recollection of pre-concert pickled herring in Oslo in 2017? But amidst the mélange, there's a wealth of rock and roll tidbits and knowledge that never fails to entertain and engage. So without further ado, here's your fastidious host. It's Alice's Attic with Alice Cooper.
2: Hello there. Is it me you're looking for? 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I'm Alice Cooper, and you found me behind the mic. I wonder how many hours I've spent with a mic in my face, both on stage and on the radio. Should I get my Alice's Attic staff to calculate that for me? Up this hour, you'll get a singer who's, well, no matter, it's all me, me, me, and I play the songs for you, like this one.
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1: Tonight's deep cut is called It's My Life. The song was a 1965 hit for the Animals. However, it was written by outside songwriters Roger Atkins and Carl DiRico, who were associated with the Brill Building in New York City. Now, the Brill Building, let me explain, was where all the songwriters lived. They all worked at the Brill Building, Bacharach, talking, Stroller, all the guys, all were there. I wish at that time I lived in New York City, because I would have loved to have lived in that place. Here's this evening's Attic Classic, It's My Life.
2: It's a

0: 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You think radio this brilliant is free? We'll be back with more amazing Alice Cooper after the break. Alice's Attic with Alice Cooper.
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10: 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Every day, millions of people face hunger. Today, I will share with you some of their experiences. I'm stuck between paying for medications or paying for food. John from Maine. After paying my bills, I can buy groceries. It's sad to say, food comes last. Alice from Oregon. I thought pantries were for less fortunate people, but anybody could be less fortunate in a day or even a second. Claire from Virginia. The Feeding America

0: It could be a love letter. It could be hate mail. It could be an Amazon delivery confirmation for a recent straitjacket purchase. Either way, you wrote it. Alice reads it on Alice's email.
1: Hey, Alice, I live in Northeast Ohio. My wife and I absolutely love the show and look forward to Alice's Attic. You spoke on your cover segment about Patti Smith and Bruce Springsteen and the story behind Because the Night. You mentioned that Patti and Bruce did the song together at CBGB's. Can you tell me if this was recorded anywhere, or even better, is it on vinyl? Look forward to hearing from you, Jeff. Well, doesn't really seem to be anything connecting those two artists, except the fact that one covered the song. Thanks for making my staff earn their money, Jeff. Keep those questions coming in at alice@aliceisattic.com.
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0: Good things come to those who wait. 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

0: 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So let's test your expertise. 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
1: Quick as you can name the only rock and roll band with a 13-letter name that doesn't contain any vowels. Wow. Give up? Lynyrd Skynyrd. Ah, sometimes why? The current lineup for the

band is Johnny Van Zant, Ricky Medlock, Damon Johnson, used to play with me, Mark Mateja, Michael Cardelloni, Peter Keys, and Robbie Harrington. All should be arrested.

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0: It's time once again to escape to another world where the rock is always just right. And your seasoned host is never short on stories to share. So sit back and immerse yourself in a Wednesday edition of Alice's Attic with Alice Cooper.
7: Greetings on this fine midweek evening. I'm Alice Cooper, and it's July 8th. So you know what that means. Hope you know, because I have no idea. But there are always wacky so-called holidays. So let's celebrate Be a Kid Again Day, National Chocolate with Almonds Day. And, of course, we're in the midst of the Tour de France for all of you two-wheeler fanatics. Maybe the most boring sport on television. Guys riding bikes. And then an hour later, they're still riding bikes. Except one's eating a baguette now. Did you see him eat that baguette? Oh, my gosh. I don't get it. Anyways. My upcoming Cooper's Countdown goes back to the fine year of 1970 with the likes of CCR and Joe Walsh.

0: Every week, Cooper's Countdown is heard on great radio stations like this one. What do you got for us, Coop?
1: Where were you in 1970? In the U.S., our president was Richard Nixon, and the top movies were the disaster film Airport, along with MASH, Patton, and let's not forget Hello, Dolly. Of course, Alice's Attic wants to know what was up in music in 1970, so let's dive into what was topping the charts this week in July of the year. At number five is the always entertaining Joe Cocker, with a little ditty, you know, called The Letter. Of course, it was done by the Box Tops originally, and then redone by Joe Cocker, who totally overhauled it. Crosby, Stills, Nash & Young, four pretty talented guys, were at number four with Teach Your Children. The Beatles had already announced their disbanding, but they were on the charts at number three with The Long and Winding Road, a piano ballad written by Paul McCartney that was just as classic as you could get. Almost at the top were CCR with Up Around the Bend, a great song and just purely CCR. Okay, it's time for the numero uno song for the week of July 8th, 1970. Can you guess? It's the Moody Blues with the third British album in the top five with their hit Question.

0: 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We'll be back in a flash. Alice's Attic with Alice Cooper.
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0: Hey, Alice, I saw Sammy Hagar over the weekend. The last time I saw him live was with Van Halen back in the early 90s. He put on an amazing show. It blows my mind that he and you are both 78. He played for over 2 hours and sounded absolutely amazing. And that night, Mike Anthony turned 72. You all are amazing and sound as good as you do after all these years of torturing your voices every night. You and Sammy started at about the same time. Do you have any good Sammy stories? Can't wait to see you live again. Craig Beatty in Grove City, Pennsylvania. Well, of course, Sammy and I are very close friends. We see each other socially more than we see each other on stage. If you drink Mas Tequila with Sammy Hagar, slow it down there and email me at alice@aliceisaddict.com. Don't try to stay with him on the tequila drinking. You'll lose every time.
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3: This is Alice's Attic with Alice Cooper. Your host is on tour traversing the globe.

Alice is away from the mic for a moment. He went looking for his baseball cards. Did that mannequin just move? Anyway, more rock.

We'll check in with Alice in This Day in Rock in minutes. Let's do more rock right now. It's Alice's Attic with Alice Cooper.

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2: On July 8th, 1970, Creedence's fifth studio album, Cosmos Factory, launched, and six of the album's 11 songs came out as singles in 1970, and all of them charted in the top five, which is pretty impressive. Plus, Cosmos Factory spent 9 consecutive weeks in the number one position on the Billboard 200 charts. And here's the ninth song from that LP, Who Will Stop the Rain?
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0: 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Alice's Attic with Alice Cooper.
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1: Wednesday morning, we knocked the mothballs off this. Little known collaboration back in the day between Huey Lewis and the News and Metallica. Want to check out the video for this one? 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So what will we uncover Thursday morning? 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
1: Wednesday morning, we knocked the mothballs off this little-known collaboration back in the day between Huey Lewis and the News and Metallica. 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So what will we uncover Thursday morning? 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
1: Wednesday morning, we knocked the mothballs off this. Little known collaboration back in the day between Huey Lewis and the News and Metallica. Want to check out the video for this one? 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So what will we uncover Thursday morning? 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
1: Wednesday morning, we knocked the mothballs off this. Little known collaboration back in the day between Huey Lewis and the News and Metallica. Want to check out the video for this one? Yeah, they made a video too. 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So what will we uncover Thursday morning? 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

0: 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And this. And this. And this. Any questions?
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1: Wednesday morning, we knocked the mothballs off this. Little known collaboration back in the day between Huey Lewis and the News and Metallica.
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1: 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So what will we uncover Thursday morning? 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
0: 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All the licks. And all the kicks. Classic Rock.

0: 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And this. And this. And this. Any questions?
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1: Wednesday morning, we knocked the mothballs off this. Little known collaboration back in the day between Huey Lewis and the News and Metallica. Want to check out the video for this one? Yeah, they made a video too. 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So what will we uncover Thursday morning? 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
1: Wednesday morning, we knocked the mothballs off this. Little known collaboration back in the day between Huey Lewis and the News and Metallica. 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Yeah, they made a video too. 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So what will we uncover Thursday morning? 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
1: Wednesday morning, we knocked the mothballs off this. Little known collaboration back in the day between Huey Lewis and the News and Metallica. Want to check out the video for this one? Yeah, they made a video too. 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So what will we uncover Thursday morning? 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
1: Wednesday morning, we knocked the mothballs off this. Little known collaboration back in the day between Huey Lewis and the News and Metallica. Want to check out the video for this one? 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So what will we uncover Thursday morning? You'll just have to be here to find out.
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You've got the Morning Rush with Mike Pesto. Mike Pesto here with you. I did not want to have to do this. I really didn't, but I do have to be mad enough to know when you have to concede defeat. Yeah. And I do absolutely have to concede defeat on this one to Visalia Stringer. You may have heard about the little battle we had going on. Well, I've got an update for you coming up. 6:15, I'll have that for you. The Guns N' Roses next. Yes, right now, here's Owner of a Lonely Heart on 99.7 Classic Rock. Gosh darn it.

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0: 99.7 Classic Rock, 1990, Guns N' Roses, Knock, Knock, Knocking on Heaven's Door, 6:15, South Valley weather for you on this Thursday, getting up to 100 in Visalia this afternoon, 63 at what will be the new Spirit Halloween store location in Visalia. Apparently, we here with the Morning Rush crew bit off a little more than we can chew and throwing down the gauntlet Monday. Sunday, you may recall, I went to Lowe's and saw that even though it was July 2nd, they didn't have any Halloween decorations set up yet. Then speculated on the air, you know, it's just a matter of time before the first Spirit Halloween store opens here in the South Valley. Even went so far as to be so bold as to throw down the gauntlet to Visalia Stringer because they let you know last year when the first Spirit Halloween store opened, saying, you know what, this year, we're going to do it. And, well, what can I say?
1: You made a boo-boo.
0: Yeah, we did make a boo-boo, in fact.
2: You're way off. I say you're way off this time, son.
0: Checked out Visalia Stringer this morning, and sure enough, there it is. Black and white. And some colors as well. You heard it here first, people. Spirit Halloween will be at the same location this year, the big Old Lots building. You heard it here first. All caps on that, by the way. Be sure to let Mike Pesto at 99.7 Classic Rock know to stand down. We already took care of it and informed the people of Tulare County. And I did share that post on our Facebook page with this. Well, we threw down the gauntlet to Visalia Stringer, now must concede defeat. We wanted to be the ones to let you know when the first Spirit Halloween store was going to open here in the South Valley, but they beat us to the punch. You've won this round, Visalia Stringer, but we'll be back. Feeling like we're being talked to by Willy Wonka this morning.
3: Oh, you get nothing. You lose. Good day, sir.
0: But there will be a round two at some point, I'm hoping.
4: 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There's a traffic hazard eastbound 168 just west of Shaw and a closure out the drive closed for construction at Arosi Drive in Cutler. KRC Safety reminds you to slow for the cone zones.
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I'm sure we'll talk about this again. By Sega Stringer, tip the cap to you. We've met our match on this one, but we'll be back again for round two at some point. What do we celebrate today? Well, not our defeat, obviously, but a few things worth noting, which we'll get to coming up at 6:33 after Talking Heads next. Van Halen now in Panama on 99.7 Classic Rock.

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0: 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It's Talking Heads, Once in a Lifetime, hanging out with the Morning Rush, the defeated Mike Pesto, and more on that again. 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
1: This must be Thursday. I never could get the hang of Thursdays.

0: Well, I certainly hope not, although the way it started off for yours truly, not all that great. Again, check out post up on Facebook. Today we are celebrating National Don't Put All Your Eggs in One Omelet Day. So yeah, cue the chickens, I guess. I get the premise of it. Diversify. They say that with investing, you should really do that. But do we have to do the whole omelet comparison thing? Because I haven't had breakfast yet. Now I'm just hungry. You know, National Don't Put All Your Eggs in One Omelet Day. Today is also a fashion day, which I anyone who knows me knows I am no slave to fashion. Best fashion statement I can put forth any given day were most comfortable flip-flops, Bermuda shorts, and a concert t-shirt, which does go against the dress code here at the station. It is a little bit. Although I do have my More Cowbell t-shirt on today if you happen to see me today. That's my fashion statement on Fashion Day. And finally, it's also Call of the Horizon Day. Yeah. Couple ways you can celebrate. One, get in touch with your wild side. Do something out of the ordinary to get in touch with that today. Or just get in touch with nature. A trip to Mooney Grove Park or some other place. At the very least, at some point today, take off your socks and your shoes and just walk barefoot in the grass as a way to calling out to your wild side on Call of the Horizon Day. Just a few things that we celebrate on this Thursday, July 9th.
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2: The real heat is moving into the neighborhood. Good morning, South Valley. Happy Thursday. Sunny skies with less wind and more heat today, with highs very close to 100 degrees. Clear skies overnight and staying warm. Overnight lows in the low to mid 60s. Sunny and noticeably hotter Friday. Highs will be well into triple-digit territory. Thunderstorm chances over the Sierra Nevada and Tulare County mountains will be increasing into early next week. For Tulare, expect a high today of 99, overnight low of 64. In Lemoore, yep, 100 degrees, overnight low of 62. With the Central Valley's most accurate forecast, I'm KC24 Chief Meteorologist AJ Fox. America

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99.7 Classic Rock. You know, I'm a huge fan of my early risers. With that having been said, Griffin Epstein, voice of the Visalia Rawhide, in studio with us coming up at 6:49 with a chance for you to win tickets. Best seats in the house to see the Rawhide in action tomorrow night at Valley Strong Ballpark. 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After the Who coming up next. 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

0: 99.7 Classic Rock, 1971, Who, Behind Blue Eyes, 6:49 on this Thursday morning, 99 going to be the high in Visalia this afternoon, 65 at Valley Strong Ballpark, home of Rob Visalia Rawhide. Mention that because he's in studio with us once again. In studio with us every time the Rawhide are in town, and they obviously are right now. Griffin Epstein, voice of the Visalia Rawhide. Griffin, thanks for coming in this morning.
1: Yeah, thanks, Mike. Always excited to be here.
0: I know last time we talked, there were three or four players, I think, from the Rawhide that made the jump up to high A, I believe. Anyone else depart the team recently?
1: Well, no, but we've had some really outstanding performances by some Rawhide players, especially on the pitching side of late here into the second half of the season. Junior Cipriani, really exciting, was just named the California League Pitcher of the Month
0: nice.
1: For June. The D-backs also named him their Minor League Pitcher of the Month. He's just been outstanding this year. He's statistically the best pitcher in the California League. He kind of went from an unknown from the Dominican Republic at the start of the year to one of the best pitchers in the D-backs system, and he'll be starting on Sunday.

0: Day. So if fans want to see some great pitching, definitely encourage them to come out and see Junior pitch. Dean Livingston, who was a fourth round draft pick last year by the D-backs, top 15 prospects, been really good as well. He's starting on Friday night, I believe, for the Rawhide. So we've seen some awesome pitching from some Rawhide starters over the last month or so.
1: So the Rawhide in town at Valley Strong Ballpark. We may have tickets for you for tomorrow night's game. More on that in just a second. But what's going on with the Rawhide tonight?
0: Yeah, so it's White Lie Night at the ballpark as part of our Party Works dress-up theme. So every Thursday, you wear the Party Works dress-up theme. You come to the ticket office, you get a free ticket to the pasture, all about affordable family entertainment. So White Lie Night, you come in a white t-shirt, you write a white lie on it. What would your white lie be, Mike?
1: Is my wife listening? You kind of put me on the spot. I may have to think about that one. But I love the concept of this. And this is one of the things, and you and I have talked about it, I love with minor league baseball is the creative promotions. And obviously the Rawhide all on board with that. So you actually write your white lie on your shirt.
0: Get a Sharpie, a white t-shirt you don't care about too much, I guess. Or maybe you want to wear it out to the grocery store after if you like it so much.
1: All right, so that's tonight. What's going on Friday, tomorrow?
0: Yeah, so Friday is Shark Week's coming up. So it's our Shark Appreciation Night. The first 350 fans will get a Rawhide Shark jersey courtesy of Learn for Life. This is one of our coolest jersey giveaways of the season, so we're really excited. Perfect jersey for summer. Shark Week is officially next week, so we can't wait.
1: We'll double back to Shark Night in just a moment. What's going on Saturday?
0: So Saturday, a night we've been waiting for all year, we're going to be honoring one of the longest tenured members of the Rawhide family. Bat Boy, now Batman, Les Kissick, has been with the Rawhide for over 35 years.
1: Wow.
0: And the first 500 fans will get his bobblehead courtesy of the Allen Law Firm. It's his birthday. We're going to be honoring him before the game. There's so many incredible parts of the Rawhide family and the community here that supported the team. Of course, back when they were the Oaks and the Mets and the Cubs, through the now 81 years of baseball here in Visalia, and Les is certainly an integral part of that. So we're really excited to honor him on Saturday. And the Rawhide will be transforming once again into the Central Valley Sirloins as well.
1: And then going back now to the game tomorrow, Friday. We have tickets once again, I believe. Best seats in the house for that game. But the deal is, I have to stump you on a trivia question. First, I thought with it being Shark Night, maybe a shark question, but that might be a little too difficult. How about a movie question about Jaws, a movie about sharks? Now, historically, they had so much trouble with the mechanical shark. If you watch any of the documentaries on it, it was always breaking down. In fact, it got so bad, they actually gave the shark a name. So when it broke down, they could just say, blank has broken down again. Blank isn't servicing. What was the name that they gave the mechanical shark behind the scenes in the movie Jaws?
0: Was it Steven for Steven Spielberg?
1: It was not, but it was tied in to him, actually. It was Bruce. Bruce the shark, because that was the first name of Steven Spielberg's lawyer at the time. And I'm guessing, probably on the phone with his lawyer, get me out of this project with this shark breaking down all the time. So, you got it wrong.
0: It all worked out for him, though.
1: Yes, and it works out for us, too, because you got it wrong. Best seats in the house for the game tomorrow night, right behind home plate. Can't get any closer in any ballpark across the country. 1-559-622-1443 right now. Give me a call. Those tickets are yours if you call number 10. I understand the Rawhide in town once again next week?
0: Yeah, it's going to be Oaks weekend at the ballpark and the last time the Rawhide will face the Grizzlies here at home. Visalia will transform into the Oaks, so they'll play as the Oaks all 3 days. We got a jersey giveaway Friday and Sunday for the Oaks. So if you're an Oaks fan, you want some nostalgia, I'll be the first series out of the All-Star break over the weekend in 2 weeks. We're looking forward to that as well.
1: All right, we'll have you back and talk about that then. But again, if you want the tickets for tomorrow's game, 1-559-622-1443. Griffin Epstein, voice of the Visalia Rawhide, thanks again for coming in. Go Rawhide. We'll see you next week.
0: Always a pleasure. We'll see everyone at the ballpark.
2: Traffic is brought to you by Visalia Ford. There's a traffic hazard eastbound 168 just west of Shaw, and a closure out the drive closed for construction at Arosi Drive in Cutler. KRC Safety reminds you to slow for the cone zones.

0: KRC Safety reminds you to slow for the cone zones.
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9: Rumors spread around in that Texas town about the shack outside the game. You know what I'm talking about. Just let me know if you're gonna go. Oh my, oh, the range, they got a lot of nice girls.

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Congratulations to Scott and Visaga. Just scored those tickets. Best seats in the house for tomorrow's Visaga Rawhide game at Valley Strong Ballpark. All because Griffin Epstein did not have the answer to that Jaws trivia question. So we'll play again with him next week when the Rawhide are back in town. Have our Rise and Rock Anthem of the Morning. A very big one to celebrate after the Cars coming up. U2 next. Here's Foreigner, Jukebox Hero on 99.7 Classic Rock.

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99.7 Classic Rock, 7-Eleven. Let's get to it. A rise in rock anthem of the morning. AC/DC, technically speaking, has had four lead singers over the years. Currently, Brian Johnson stepped behind the microphone in 1980. Remember, for a while he wasn't, though. Axl Rose was there between 2016 and 2019. Dale Evans, their first lead singer from 1973 to 1974, but Bon Scott was the one that brought them into existence nationally, worldwide, from 1974 to 1980. Today, what would have been Bon Scott's 80th birthday. In fact, on the official Bon Scott Facebook page, all day long we're turning it up. Bon music, tributes, memories, and fan moments from around the world. Drop a flag in the comments and tell us where you'll be celebrating. Use the hashtag Bon80. So I actually commented to that post to let everyone there know that we will be celebrating this morning with our Rise and Rock Anthem of the Morning.

0: 99.7 Classic Rock, your Rise and Rock Anthem of the Morning, AC/DC featuring Bon Scott and Highway to Hell on what would have been his 80th birthday. Tributes continue to roll in. In fact, if you have some time today, check out Bon Scott's official Facebook page for all the tributes that have come in. We'll get to a few of those coming up later this morning when we get to another load of dirty laundry for you on 99.7 Classic Rock.
1: Traffic is brought to you by Visalia Ford. There's a traffic hazard eastbound 168 just west of Shaw and a closure out the drive closed for construction at Arosi Drive in Cutler. KRC Safety reminds you to slow for the cone zone.
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0: 99.7 Classic Rock, the 38 special. Hold on loosely. It's 729 South Valley weather today. 100 even in Hanford later this afternoon. 66 in Civic Park, where Thursday Night Marketplace looks to be taking place a little bit later on this afternoon, if you want to get out there for that. So for yesterday's load of dirty laundry, we mentioned Sir Elton John has a couple makeup shows with his Farewell Yellow Brick Road tour taking place in Mexico. Now, what's fun with this tour, just to kind of speculate, just think, would you want to go there for this? $57 for tickets when the pre-sale starts July 13th, just a few short days from now. So that's the good news. The bad news is, again, this is in Mexico, 2,086 miles away from the studios here with 99.7 Classic Rock. So got me to thinking, and we threw this question up on Facebook yesterday as well. What's the farthest you've ever driven specifically to see someone in concert? Who did you see and how far was the distance? I don't really have a story to share as far as a long distance drive. The only one that I have that is anywhere close is when I lived in rural Illinois. First thing I ever won from a radio station was tickets to see Huey Lewis in the News years ago at Alpine Meadows in Wisconsin. Now, it was an hour drive away from where we lived, and a friend of mine and I went, but we weren't old enough to drive at the time, so his mom had to drive us. So she drove us, dropped us off, and then had to find something to occupy her town and her time in Wisconsin. Maybe did some cow tipping for all I know, and then picked us up afterwards. So we didn't drive, but she had to, and didn't get a chance to enjoy what the drive was for. Do you have any story about a long drive for a concert that you ever went to? If you got one, share it with me at 1-559-622-1443.
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2: The real heat is moving into the neighborhood. Good morning, South Valley. Happy Thursday. Sunny skies with less wind and more heat today, with highs very close to 100 degrees. Clear skies overnight and staying warm. Overnight lows in the low to mid-60s. Sunny and noticeably hotter Friday. Highs will be well into triple-digit territory. Thunderstorm chances over the Sierra Nevada and Tulare County mountains will be increasing into early next week. For Tulare, expect a high today of 99, overnight low of 64. In Lemoore, yep, 100 degrees, overnight low of 62. With the Central Valley's most accurate forecast, I'm KC24 Chief Meteorologist AJ Fox.
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Tributes to Bon Scott. Late, great Bon Scott. Continue to roll in on what would have been his 80th birthday. We'll get to another one coming up with another load of dirty laundry. 7:47 after Led Zeppelin next. Here's Queen and David Bowie Under Pressure on 99.7 Classic Rock.

0: 99.7 Classic Rock, Led Zeppelin, and Black Dog at 747. South Valley weather for you today. Looking at a high of about 100 even in Lemoore later this afternoon. 67 NAS Lemoore as we speak. Time for another load of dirty laundry. We did it earlier this hour with our Rise and Rock Anthem of the Morning, AC/DC's Highway to Hell, celebrating what would have been Bon Scott's 80th birthday. If you get to the official Facebook page for Bon Scott, you'll see this. All day long, we're turning it up for Bon with music, tributes, memories, fan moments from around the world. Drop a flag in the comments and tell us where you'll be celebrating. Share your photos and videos using the hashtag Bon80 so we can follow along. Play the songs, raise the volume, celebrate Bon. That's exactly what Joe Elliott with Def Leppard did earlier this morning when he posted this.
1: Hi everyone, Joe from Def Leppard here. Just want to acknowledge the fact that it would have been Bon Scott's 80th birthday. What a guy. I still owe him 10 quid because we were in a bar. We stayed in the same hotel on some part of the tour we did with him. And we were four straws in one pint. And he said, "You boys look like you need a drink." He gave us a tenner to buy some drinks. Bless him, he never got it back. We toured with AC/DC on the Highway to Hell tour in the UK in 1979. Learned a lot from Bon Scott. He used to go out front and watch him every night. This guy knew how to command a crowd. Phenomenal front man. Great singer. Underrated singer. Really, really good. I rated him right up there when he was, you know, and when he was alive, as one of the best rock singers in the world. And I still believe that he is, you know, his legacy that he's left behind. It's phenomenal. So, 80th birthday. What a shame he's not here to enjoy it, but let's never forget the memory of the late, great Bon Scott.
0: Once again, Joe Elliott with Def Leppard. If you have any memories of having seen AC/DC in concert with Bon Scott behind the mic, give me a call, let me know. 1-559-622-1443. At the very least, remember him today again with that hashtag, Bon80.
2: 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There's a stalled tractor trailer on Central just west of Marks and a two-car accident American at McCall. And remember, Alta is closed for construction at Arosi Drive in Cutler. KRC Safety reminds you to slow for the cone zones.
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You happened to get a letter from the DMV recently. Left you scratching your head. Some 11,000 Californians did. If you're a little curious as to what's going on, I have the 411 for you coming up. 8:14 after Motley Crue next. 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

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South Valley weather, 99 the high in Tulare this afternoon, 71 at the DMV right now. Speaking of the DMV. It has nothing to do with driving, like how fast you drive in areas you shouldn't be driving that fast, and we know who you are. But apparently the DMV has another problem they're dealing with this

0: week. Thousands of Californians are being told they need to retake their written driver's license test or risk losing their license. 11,000 people are getting notices blaming testing anomalies. The issue happened on tests taken between July of last year and April. The DMV said ensuring the integrity of our testing process is essential. Those who receive the letter have 30 days to retake the test or have their license canceled.
1: I get the whole ensuring the integrity thing, I guess, a little bit, but man, that's nerve-wracking. Of all the tests I remember taking at that ripe age of 16, the written test for the DMV, and I think I passed it the first time. I think, although if I didn't, I'm sure I just blocked that out. It's been a minute or so since I've taken that. But can you imagine taking that test as a teenager and then being told with a letter from the DMV, oh, yeah, here's the thing. You got to go ahead and take that test again because of an abnormality that we detected. And they're still not saying exactly what that was. So if you got that letter from the DMV, their apologies, I guess.
2: 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And remember, Alta is closed for construction at Arosa Drive in Cutler. KRC Safety reminds you to slow for the cone zone.
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Got the Morning Rush with Mike Pesto. Earlier this week, I threw down the gauntlet. And this morning, had to eat crow as a result. If you missed it, I'll explain. Unfortunately, coming up at 8:30 after Boston next. 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

0: 99.7 Classic Rock with Boston, feeling satisfied at 8:30 on this Thursday morning. South Valley weather, 99, the high in Visalia this afternoon. 72 it will be. The new Spirit Halloween location, and now we know exactly where it's going to be, no thanks to me. If you remember, on Monday, I threw down the gauntlet to Visalia Stringer, saying, we're going to make it a goal this year with the Morning Rush crew to make sure we're the ones to let you know where that store opens and when it opens. And as far as the when, tip of the cap to Visalia Stringer. They posted this on their Facebook page last night. You heard it here first, people. They got a little more salt in the wound. Spear Halloween will be the same location this year, the old Big Lots building. You heard it here first, people. Be sure to let Mike Pesto at 99.7 Classic Rock know to stand down. We already took care of it and informed the people of Tulare County. Gosh. So I conceded defeat this morning when I posted this on our socials and shared it with Visalia Stringer. Well, we threw down the gauntlet to Visalia Stringer, and now we must concede defeat. We wanted to be the ones to let you know where and when the first Spirit Halloween store was going to open here in the South Valley. But they beat us to the punch. You've won this round, Visalia Stringer, but we will be back. Well, yeah. We can hope, right?
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2: The real heat is moving into the neighborhood. Good morning, South Valley. Happy Thursday. Sunny skies with less wind and more heat today, with highs very close to 100 degrees. Clear skies overnight and staying warm. Overnight lows in the low to mid 60s. Sunny and noticeably hotter Friday. Highs will be well into triple-digit territory. Thunderstorm chances over the Sierra Nevada and Tulare County mountains will be increasing into early next week. For Tulare, expect a high today of 99, overnight low of 64. In Lemoore, yep, 100 degrees, overnight low of 62. With the Central Valley's most accurate forecast, I'm KC24 Chief Meteorologist AJ Fox.
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Can't beat fun at the old ballpark. So what is going on at Valley Strong Ballpark, home of RBI Sega Rawhide this week? Going to find out. We welcome into our studios coming up in just a few short minutes at 8:44. Griffin Epstein, voice of the Visalia Rawhide. We'll talk with him at the Tom Petty and the Heartbreakers next. Hear the Stones and Give Me Shelter on 99.7 Classic Rock.

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0: 99.7 Classic Rock, Tom Petty and the Heartbreakers, Don't Do Me Like That at 8:43 on this Thursday morning. South Valley weather getting up to 99 high in Visalia this afternoon. 73 at Valley Strong Ballpark, where the Visalia Rawhide will take the field once again today. You know the deal. Every time the Rawhide are in town, we talk with Griffin Epstein, voice of the Visalia Rawhide. He's in studio right now. Griffin, thanks for coming in this morning. Appreciate it.
1: Yeah, thanks, Mike. Always excited to be here.
0: I know last time we talked, there were three or four players, I think, from the Rawhide that made the jump up to high A, I believe. Anyone else depart the team recently?
1: Well, no, but we've had some really outstanding performances by some Rawhide players, especially on the pitching side of late here into the second half of the season. Junior Cipriano, really exciting, was just named the California League Pitcher of the Month
0: nice.
1: For June. The D-backs also named him their Minor League Pitcher of the Month. He's just been outstanding this year. He's statistically the best pitcher in the California League. He kind of went from an unknown from the Dominican Republic at the start of the year to one of the best pitchers in the D-back system, and he'll be starting on Sunday. So if fans want to see some great pitching, definitely encourage them to come out and see Junior pitch. Dean Livingston, who was a fourth-round draft pick last year by the D-backs, top 15 prospects, been really good as well. He's starting on Friday night, I believe, for the Rawhide. So we've seen some awesome pitching from some Rawhide starters over the last month or so.
0: So what's going on with the Rawhide at Valley Strong Ballpark tonight?
1: Yeah, so it's White Lie Night at the ballpark as part of our Party Works dress-up theme. So every Thursday, you wear the Party Works dress-up theme. You come to the ticket office and get a free ticket to the pasture, all about affordable family entertainment. So White Lie Night, you come in a white T-shirt. You write a white lie on it. What would your white lie be, Mike?
0: Is my wife listening? You kind of put me on the spot. I may have to think about that one. But I love the concept of this. And this is one of the things, and you and I have talked about it, I love with minor league baseball is the creative promotions. And obviously the Rawhide all on board with that. So you actually write your white lie on your shirt.
1: Get a Sharpie, a white T-shirt you don't care about too much, I guess. Or maybe you want to wear it out to the grocery store after if you like it so much.
0: All right, so that's tonight. What's going on Friday? Tomorrow.
1: Yeah, so Friday is Shark Week's coming up. So it's our Shark Appreciation Night. The first 350 fans will get a Rawhide Shark jersey courtesy of Learn for Life. This is one of our coolest jersey giveaways of the season, so we're really excited. Perfect jersey for summer. Shark Week is officially next week, so we can't wait.
0: And how about Saturday?
1: So Saturday, a night we've been waiting for all year. We're going to be honoring one of the longest tenured members of the Rawhide family. Bat Boy, now Batman, Les Kissick, has been with the Rawhide for over 35 years.
0: Wow.
1: And the first 500 fans will get his bobblehead courtesy of the Allen Law Firm. It's his birthday. We're going to be honoring him before the game. There's so many incredible parts of the Rawhide family and the community here that supported the team, of course, back when they were the Oaks and the Mets and the Cubs through the now 81 years of baseball here in Visalia. And Les is certainly an integral part of that. So we're really excited to honor him on Saturday. And the Rawhide will be transforming once again into the Central Valley Sirloins as well.
0: I understand the Rawhide in town once again next week?
1: Yeah, it's going to be Oaks weekend at the ballpark and the last time the Rawhide will face the Grizzlies here at home. Visalia will transform into the Oaks, so they'll play as the Oaks all 3 days. We got a jersey giveaway Friday and Sunday for the Oaks. So if you're an Oaks fan, you want some nostalgia, I'll be the first series out of the All-Star break over the weekend in 2 weeks. We're looking forward to that as well.
0: All right, we'll have you back and talk about that then. Griffin Epstein, voice of the Visalia Rawhide, thanks again for coming in. Go Rawhide. We'll see you next week.
1: Always a pleasure. We'll see everyone at the ballpark.
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0: stalled tractor trailer on Central just west of Marks and a two-car accident American at McCall. And remember, Alta is closed for construction at Arosi Drive in Cutler. KRC Safety reminds you to slow for the cone zone.
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Got the Morning Rush with Mike Pesto. I know I don't say this anywhere near as often as I should, but I do want to thank you for letting us be a part of your morning every single morning, to whatever degree that looks like. Whether you're with us from 6 on until we're done at 10, or just a few short minutes every day. Whatever you can give us, I really appreciate it. Steely Dan now, reeling in the years on 99.7 Classic Rock.

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99.7 Classic Rock on what would have been Bon Scott's 80th birthday. Tributes continue to come in. Have another one for you from a rock legend. We'll get to coming up 9:19 after AC/DC. Next, Judas Priest right now. 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

0: 99.7 Classic Rock, AC/DC, Dirty Deeds Done Dirt Cheap. Before that, Judas Priest, Living After Midnight. Obviously today, remembering Bon Scott on what would have been his 80th birthday. Rob Halford, Judas Priest, had a few things to say.
1: As we remember what would have been Bon Scott's 80th birthday, we celebrate far more than a rock singer. We celebrate a free spirit that could never be contained. Bon had a rare gift. He made people feel alive. His voice carried mischief, grit, humor, and honesty. He sang with the conviction of someone who had lived every word. And that authenticity continues to resonate across generations. Though his time with us was far too short, his impact was extraordinary. The songs he helped create remain anthems of freedom, resilience, and joy. They remind us to laugh loud, live fully, and never lose our sense of adventure. 80 years after his birth, Bon's presence is still felt in every crowd of AC/DC fans around the world singing along. Every musician inspired by his fearless style, and every fan who finds a piece of themselves in his music. Happy birthday, Bon!

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1: The real heat is moving into the neighborhood. Good morning, South Valley. Happy Thursday. Sunny skies with less wind and more heat today, with highs very close to 100 degrees. Clear skies overnight and staying warm. Overnight lows in the low to mid 60s. Sunny and noticeably hotter Friday. Highs will be well into triple digit territory. Thunderstorm chances over the Sierra Nevada and Tulare County mountains will be increasing into early next week. For Tulare, expect a high today of 99, overnight low of 64. In Lemoore, 100 degrees, overnight low of 62. With the Central Valley's most accurate forecast, I'm KC24 Chief Meteorologist AJ Fox. AI.

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0: 99.7 Classic Rock. Anybody else have that mastered on Guitar Hero back in the day? I just was pushing those buttons like crazy. Kansas and we'll Carry On Wayward Son. You got the Morning Rush with Mike Pesto again, celebrating Bon Scott, or what would have been Bon Scott's 80th birthday. This you'll find on the official Facebook page, Bon Scott. Today we celebrate Bon Scott's 80th. All day long, we're turning it up for Bon with music, tributes, memories, and fan moments from around the world. What they're asking you do, if you have any pictures of having seen AC/DC in concert with Bon Scott behind the mic, or any memories you want to share, anything at all, share those with the hashtag Bon, B-O-N, 80, all day long. As we find some, we'll share those on our Facebook page as well. Going to kick off another 40-minute classic rock block. We've got Toto on the way. Kiss coming up, Van Halen next. 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

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Once again, thanks to Griffin Epstein, voice of the Visalia Rawhide, for stopping by earlier this morning. 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Jonah's up next. Pink Floyd on the way as well. It's Toto and Hold the Line on 99.7 Classic Rock.

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I love that, Tom Petty. And Mike Pesto, you have a great rest of your day. It's Thursday, one day closer to Friday, my birthday. Good morning, I'm Jonah Denz Hamilton with a guy who needs some good company, George Thorogood, who drinks alone on 99.7 Classic Rock That Rocks.

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Bob Seger, and, you know, Sharon and Ozzy Osbourne would have had their 46th wedding anniversary last Saturday. Sharon commemorated it with some really sentimental words on her Instagram. We all miss him. It's Over the Mountain on 99.7 Classic Rock That Rocks.

0: Guns N' Roses on 99.7 Classic Rock. And tomorrow morning at this time, you could be having coffee with a firefighter. That's a Visalia Fire Department firefighter. Yeah, there's this nice little get-together where you could chat and ask questions, that kind of thing. That's going to be at the Starbucks on North McAuliffe, 10 a.m. It's a friendly way to spend your morning. And I'm Jonah with a couple of friends named Jack and Diane in song coming up.
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2: The real heat is moving into the neighborhood. Good morning, South Valley. Happy Thursday. Sunny skies with less wind and more heat today, with highs very close to 100 degrees. Clear skies overnight and staying warm. Overnight lows in the low to mid 60s. Sunny and noticeably hotter Friday. Highs will be well into triple-digit territory. Thunderstorm chances over the Sierra Nevada and Tulare County Mountains will be increasing into early next week. For Tulare, expect a high today of 99, overnight low of 64. In Lemoore, yep, 100 degrees, overnight low of 62. With the Central Valley's most accurate forecast, I'm KC24 Chief Meteorologist AJ Fox.
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Apparently, 77% of us miss putting our sunscreen on the bridge of the nose, 14% miss eyelids, and that is where about 10% of skin cancer is. Other spots are armpits, behind your knees, your ears, scalp, and the tops of your toes. Okay, well, there goes your bottle of sunscreen now. I'm Jonah. Hey, gotcha, 40-minute classic rock block on the way with a happy heavenly birthday to Mitch Mitchell, drummer of the Jimi Hendrix Experience, coming up after Def Leppard. John Wayne.

0: of the Jimi Hendrix Experience coming up after Def Leppard.
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Love Bites. That's Def Leppard kicking off a 40-minute free ride for your Thursday. And we're wishing a happy heavenly birthday to the drummer of the Jimi Hendrix Experience today, Mitch Mitchell, 99.7

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Another one of those great songs from AC/DC's Back in Black album, Shoot to Thrill. And I'm Jonah on 99.7 Classic Rock with Pink Floyd.

Masters Bridge. Hello, sweetie.

back in the saddle. Steven Tyler and Aerosmith While You Work. And it's Thursday. Movies are previewing in theaters. We'll check them out coming up after the Eagles and Nirvana on 99.7 Classic Rock.

0: Nirvana, 99.7 Classic Rock on Thursday, movie preview night. And there are two films that you're probably going to want to think about seeing. The first one is a biggie. It's the first Disney live-action remake that critics are saying works 100%. And that is Moana. You can bet on that one. And then there's Evil Dead Burn, which is turning away from that slapstick kind of thing, you know, that the franchise is known for. And it's going to be way more terrorizing. And sadly, Bruce Campbell will not be on screen. He is the executive producer, though. Jonah, happy early birthday to guitar guy from Bon Jovi, Richie Sambora. They're coming up.
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3: The real heat is moving into the neighborhood. Good morning, South Valley. Happy Thursday. Sunny skies with less wind and more heat today, with highs very close to 100 degrees. Clear skies overnight and staying warm. Overnight lows in the low to mid 60s. Sunny and noticeably hotter Friday. Highs will be well into triple digit territory. Thunderstorm chances over the Sierra Nevada and Tulare County mountains will be increasing into early next week. For Tulare, expect a high today of 99, overnight low of 64. In Lemoore, yep, 100 degrees, overnight low of 62. With the Central Valley's most accurate forecast, I'm KC24 Chief Meteorologist AJ Fox.
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0: I'm Patty and the Heartbreakers on 99.7 Classic Rock, American Girl. And what's more American than sugar cookies? It is National Sugar Cookie Day. They are actually very American, invented by Protestant German settlers in Pennsylvania way back in the 1700s. If you want to track down a recipe, there's one that goes back to 1796 in a cookbook. Be interesting to try that out, wouldn't it? Probably doesn't taste like what we have today, though. Hey, I'm Jonah. 40-minute classic rock block is ready. I'm going to put together the Smashing Pumpkins, then Steve Miller, then Journey, and more.
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I got to meet the singer from that band, John Wetton, many years ago. Oh, so sad that he's not around anymore. Asia and Heat of the Moment, and I'm Jonah, with the finally back and touring Rush on 99.7 Classic Rock that rocks.

0: 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REO Speedwagon on 99.7 Classic Rock. Hey, I just found out that there is a name for those embarrassing moments that were awful when they happened, but then they turned into great stories that you love to tell. You probably have a couple. So they are dubbed Type 2 Fun. Actually, they don't really have to be embarrassing. They're just, you know, a good story of something that you are so glad is in the past. I'm Jonah. You know, Van Halen has a bunch of those. Read about them in their books and turn them up next.
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7: If we don't hit 100 today, we will tomorrow. Good afternoon, South Valley, and happy Thursday. Sunny skies for the rest of the day. Highs very close to 100 degrees. Clear skies overnight and staying warm. Overnight lows in the low to mid 60s. Sunny and getting into triple digit territory. Friday may be the hottest day of the year so far. Best chances of isolated thunderstorms over the mountains will actually be following Monday afternoon. For Porterville, expect an overnight low of 64. On Friday, 103 degrees. Hanford, exact same numbers. Overnight low 64. High on Friday, 103. With the Central Valley's most accurate forecast, I'm KC24 Chief Meteorologist AJ Fox.
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0: Guns N' Roses for your Thursday on 99.7 Classic Rock. Thursday already. You're not alone if you feel like this week is just flying by. You know, it's even more so when it's your birthday week, like for me. You think about time. It passes too fast. Unless you're a kid. You can't wait to turn 5. I can still remember that, so I can't be too old. Hey, I'm Jonah, wishing a happy heavenly birthday to Bon Scott today. I hear from him with AC/DC coming up after A Taste of Time from Styx. Now kicking off a 40-minute classic rock block next.
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6 kicking off a 40-minute free ride, and it's the day that Bond Scott would have turned 80 years old. A happy heavenly birthday. Boy, we lost him way too early.

Kicking off our 1 o'clock hour with some Billy Squire there. And hi, I'm Jonah. I like to play air guitar along with this one, doing that strumming along with Pete Townsend and The Who on 99.7 Classic Rock That Rocks.

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Well, he really got into that one, huh? Shaking Eddie Money in a Free Ride. And it's Thursday, movie preview night. Check out what's new in theaters coming up after Pat Benatar and David Bowie on 99.7 Classic Rock That Rocks.

0: A number one for David Bowie, Fame on 99.7 Classic Rock. And hey, two new movies are previewing in theaters tonight that you might love. There's a lot of anticipation for this one. It's Disney's first live-action remake that critics are saying works 100%, and that is Moana. You can bet on that one. And then there's Evil Dead Burn, which is turning away from that slapstick kind of thing that the franchise is known for, and it's going to be way more terrorizing. And Bruce Campbell fans know you won't be seeing him in it, but he is the executive director, and I'm Jonah, heading home with Motley Crue coming up.
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2: 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I'll check it twice and I'll let you know what's going on. Coming up Friday morning.
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2: If we don't hit 100 today, we will tomorrow. Good afternoon, South Valley, and happy Thursday. Sunny skies for the rest of the day. Highs very close to 100 degrees. Clear skies overnight and staying warm. Overnight lows in the low to mid 60s. Sunny and getting into triple digit territory. Friday may be the hottest day of the year so far. Best chances of isolated thunderstorms over the mountains will actually be following Monday afternoon. For Porterville, expect an overnight low of 64. On Friday, 103 degrees. Hanford, exact same numbers. Overnight low 64. High on Friday, 103. With the Central Valley's most accurate forecast, I'm KC24 Chief Meteorologist AJ Fox.
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0: It's Tom Petty on 99.7 Classic Rock, one of those very, very missed artists. Like before him, Fleetwood Mac, dear Christine McVie, wishing her a very happy heavenly birthday coming up this Sunday. Yeah, you're in good company if your birthday is in July. Bon Scott's would have been today. Oh, as well as Jimi Hendrix drummer Mitch Mitchell, who was born the exact same day as Bon. Greg Kinn and Ronnie James Dio, they're both July 10th, like me. And of course, Ringo Starr's was on the 7th. Peace and love. Yeah, there's a reason to celebrate. I'm Jonah. 40-Minute Classic Rock Blog is coming up with some logic and some love. Supertramp and Queen on the way.
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2: 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As far as everything else going on here in the South Valley this weekend, much like Santa Claus, I've got my list. I'll check it twice and I'll...

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just a fun one from Bad Company, starting off our 2 o'clock hour. And a song that's been misaligned. You got to understand the context of it. Or just get into Keith Richards' riffs. 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

couple of songs that make you think about another part of the country. Indiana's John Mellencamp with his small town. And of course, it's Journey now on 99.7 Classic Rock.

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guaranteed to satisfy. 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I'm usually passing by just around 11 o'clock.

0: Van Halen's Ice Cream Man on 99.7 Classic Rock. Yeah, feel the heat. Hey, good time to remember to pay attention to how you apply your sunscreen, because there's this new report that says 77% of us miss putting it on our noses, in particular the bridge of the nose, and 14% don't do eyelids, which is where a fair amount of skin cancers occur. We also miss behind our knees, tops of toes, our ears, and armpits. I hope that helps. Hey, I'm Jonah, getting back in that ice cream man mode with Aerosmith next.
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6: If we don't hit 100 today, we will tomorrow. Good afternoon, South Valley, and happy Thursday. Sunny skies for the rest of the day. Highs very close to 100 degrees. Clear skies overnight and staying warm. Overnight lows in the low to mid 60s. Sunny and getting into triple digit territory. Friday may be the hottest day of the year so far. Best chances of isolated thunderstorms over the mountains will actually be following Monday afternoon. For Porterville, expect an overnight low of 64. On Friday, 103 degrees. Hanford, exact same numbers. Overnight low 64. High on Friday, 103. With the Central Valley's most accurate forecast, I'm KC24 Chief Meteorologist AJ Fox.
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7: Second floor, hardware, children's wear, ladies' lingerie. Oh, good morning, Mr. Tyler. Going down.

0: That's Guns N' Roses on 99.7 Classic Rock. You could be having a really nice friendly chat with a local firefighter tomorrow morning. Ah, there's this nice little coffee get-together where you could chat and ask questions, that kind of thing. That's going to be at the Starbucks on North McAuliffe at 10 a.m. tomorrow. And I'm Jonah, a 40-minute Classic Rock Blocks ready with Jay Giles and Heart to start.
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got one. All right, Blazy is on the way. He's here at 3, and I'm Jonah Denz Hamilton, getting back together again tomorrow for Friday, my birthday. Yeah, see you at 10 after Mike on 99.7 Classic Rock That Rocks with Heart.

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0: 99.7 Classic Rock. Blaze the show kicking off with some live rock from Cheap Trick. And a triple digit Thursday going on. And you know the phrase, hotter than the 4th of July. That's exactly what we got going this week. Hot today, even hotter tomorrow. Triple digits continuing. And as we know, summer here in the South Valley, this is the norm. Well, thanks for being with me this afternoon. Thanks also for waking up with the Morning Rush with Mike Pesto. And Jonah Denz Hamilton doing a great job rocking us into the workday. And I love wrapping it up with you. Let's continue doing it around the corner. And I've got some great stuff lined up for this Thursday afternoon. And speaking of great stuff, bobblehead giveaway night tonight. Rawhide playing at home. Tomorrow night, Shark jersey giveaways.
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1: Blaze's show. Let me get this clip from Huey Lewis ready, because it's a great explanation of why he can hear people's voices perfectly, but not music. Why music is no longer a part of his life has to do with him losing his hearing, which began several years ago. Here's Huey Lewis.
2: 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Music is not part of my life anymore. I can't find pitch in the music. See, the technology that I use on my cochlear implant, it breaks everything down into digital bits. Speech is easier to listen to than music. The cochlear, which is my only reliable form of hearing, distorts the music a little bit in the same way it distorts people's voices. It makes pitch impossible to hear. I can hear conversation. If I pull these things out, I'm deaf.
1: If he only would have told his band this years ago. Just too darn loud. All right, from Huey Lewis to John Oliver. You know him from his comedy show on HBO, but he-

0: He also had a lifelong dream of being on a soap opera. I don't know if part of that dream was getting slapped on a soap opera, but who wouldn't want that, too? You'll hear it coming up.
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2: 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I'll check it twice, and I'll let you know what's going on. 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
3: 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Also, Road 190 at Road 216, a hit and run with no injuries. And Pine Flat Drive at Creek Drive, a report of a fire there as well. West side of the valley, construction going on 198 at Firestone Avenue. And road closed, Alta Drive at Arosi Drive. Click it or ticket, buckle up, make it an easy commute. Randy Hendricks here with traffic.
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0: 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Thanks for being with me here on The Blaze Show. You know John Oliver from his show on HBO called Last Week Tonight with John Oliver. He had a lifelong dream of appearing on a daytime soap opera, and he got on 3 episodes of General Hospital. Plays a guy named Z, and he also got slapped by a lady. Well, yeah, who wouldn't want to be on a soap opera and get slapped? That just comes with the territory. Let's roll one of the scenes he's in.
1: Agent Jax was injured, but she will pull through.
2: Don't call her that.
1: But that's what she is. A WSB agent by choice.
2: Well, it wasn't by choice. And I can't even get into a room to check on her because your agents won't let me.
1: An oversight. I'll have your name added to the list of approved visitors.
2: I don't want to be added to the list. I want my daughter back.
1: Then let me put this in language that you will understand. That ain't gonna happen.
0: Now, keep in mind, it's not supposed to be funny. And I did see the other scenes that he was in, and they're very serious. His acting is really good. All the looks that he gives the actors and actresses and the drama is very, very good. But it's just something about that last line.
1: That ain't gonna happen.
0: She gives him a whack. John Oliver, I guess that was the 3 episodes. Who knows if he's going to end up doing more. All right, Blazy Show. Thanks for being with me in this episode of The Blazy Show. Back to rocking you next.
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3: If we don't hit 100 today, we will tomorrow. Good afternoon, South Valley, and happy Thursday. Sunny skies for the rest of the day. Highs very close to 100 degrees. Clear skies overnight and staying warm. Overnight lows in the low to mid 60s. Sunny and getting into triple digit territory. Friday may be the hottest day of the year so far. Best chances of isolated thunderstorms over the mountains will actually be following Monday afternoon. For Porterville, expect an overnight low of 64. On Friday, 103 degrees. Hanford, exact same numbers. Overnight low 64. High on Friday, 103. With the Central Valley's most accurate forecast, I'm KC24 Chief Meteorologist AJ Fox.

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1: This is not headline news. The Emmy nominations are out. Hacks led all comedies with 24 nominations. Despite the title, Hacks is not about Jimmy Fallon's writing staff. The Pitt has the most nominations with 25. The Pitt is a fantasy show about intelligent, talented, and caring doctors who, for some reason, chose to live in Pittsburgh. And according to animal experts, giraffes can perform rudimentary math. You'd think fish would be able to do it too, considering how much time they spend in schools. Hold on now, that one was written by our youngest writer. He's in second grade. This is not headline news for the Blasey Show. 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
1: Always the best classic rock here on the Blaze Show. And I often say I love to learn things that I never knew about classic songs. But I was shocked when Slash's girlfriend posted a picture of him standing on a monitor that has the lyrics to Welcome to the Jungle. And we may have been singing these wrong for almost 40 years. Song came out in 1987. This is the part I'm talking about. Listen.

0: All right. So down, so down, so down. And we're all like, you know, if you saw him in concert, so down. So, well, guess what? It's not so down. It's suck down. Uh-huh. Listen to the isolated vocals.
1: When you're high, you never ever wanna come down. Suck down, suck down, suck down.
0: I know. Shocking, right?

0: She posted the picture. It says on the monitor, just in case Axl Rose forgets the lyrics, suck down, suck down, suck down. Yeah. Oh, the things we learn about classic rock. The more you know. This is The Blasey Show. Coming up in 10 minutes, Jeopardy is looking for a new clue writer, and it pays real well. Stick around.
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3: 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Also, Road 190 at Road 216, a hit and run with no injuries. And Pine Flat Drive at Creek Drive, a report of a fire there as well. West side of the valley, construction going on 198 at Firestone Avenue. And road closed, Alta Drive at Arosi Drive. Click it or ticket, buckle up, make it an easy commute. Randy Hendricks here with traffic.
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Weekend almost here. Let's get into the Doors to get us through this triple-digit heat on this Thursday afternoon. 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
1: Hey, it's the Blazy Show. Looking for a gig? Jeopardy just announced they're hiring a clue writer. It's a rare job in TV. It pays between 132 and 178 grand a year. My first question would be, how do I start at the 178 grand a year? You know what they ought to do? 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
7: Traffic brought to you by Cahuilla Health. 99 northbound at Barnsley Avenue, off-ramp, look out for some debris in the road. Avenue 196, road 248, roadway is flooded. Look out, headed that way. Avenue 196, road 248, Kings County, 13th Avenue, Houston Avenue, look out for a smash. Back over to road 192 at 190, hit and run with no injuries. Road 56 at 408, a non-injury accident there. 65 at Avenue 196, a collision. Also a smash at Orange Belt Drive at Lawson Drive, trying to get that cleaned up there. And Pine Flake Drive at Creek Drive, report of a fire, and got some construction going on 198 at Firestone Avenue. Click it or ticket, buckle up, be safe. It's Randy Hendricks here with traffic.
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9: If we don't hit 100 today, we will tomorrow. Good afternoon, South Valley, and happy Thursday. Sunny skies for the rest of the day. Highs very close to 100 degrees. Clear skies overnight and staying warm. Overnight lows in the low to mid 60s. Sunny and getting into triple digit territory. Friday may be the hottest day of the year so far. Best chances of isolated thunderstorms over the mountains will actually be following Monday afternoon. For Porterville, expect an overnight low of 64. On Friday, 103 degrees. Hanford, exact same numbers. Overnight low 64. High on Friday, 103. With the Central Valley's most accurate forecast, I'm KC24 Chief Meteorologist AJ Fox.
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